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3: Well, hi again, Big Steve Kelly here from the Kelly Ranch Studios and from the coastlines to the neon signs across the purple mountain majesties and down every single dirt road in between. This is Retro Country USA, and over the next 2 hours, we're going to take a road trip to kick off the summer, and we're about to turn your radio into a time machine. And to kick things off this weekend, the man who taught us how to sing in cowboy boots,

Retro Country USA. I'm Big Steve Kelly. And if you happen to be hitting the road alone this summer, maybe after a less than stellar relationship perhaps, well then this one's for you. Here's Joe D.

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1: We're taking a summer road trip this weekend here on Retro Country USA. Big Steve here, and nothing says summer like a quick road trip to a county fair. But be careful. Don't stain your white T-shirt. Tim McGraw now on Retro Country USA. Something like that.

0: Clint Black on Retro Country USA. I'm Big Steve Kelly, and the summer road trip continues next.
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Keith Urban on Retro Country USA. Big Steve Kelly here, and sometimes when you gather the troops for road trips, somebody has to take charge, and in this case, shut up and drive.

0: Trippin' with Retro Country USA and me, Big Steve Kelly, this weekend. 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

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And please excuse the muddy tires. 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Congrats to all the graduates out there. Many of you are headed to the beach, I'm sure. 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

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They're just ready to kick up some dust. Here's What About Now on

0: pickup truck. Sarah Evans on Retro Country USA. Big Steve Kelly here, and on the way next, we'll put the pedal to the metal again for more summer road tripping.
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1: Now that's quite a story. Third Rock from the Sun from Joe Diffie here on Retro Country USA with Big Steve behind the mic. And I've got a couple of songs from one of country music's super groups. Sometimes you get in the car and roll out where you can take a trip without even leaving the city limits. Alabama.

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Alabama here on Retro Country USA. Big Steve Kelly here, and it's not a show about hitting the road without this one.

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I'm your weekly host, Big Steve Kelly, and all about chilling, road tripping, and the lazy, hazy, crazy days of summer this weekend. Maybe your road trip takes you to a chapel, spot by a lake, or maybe a church down a country lane to tie the knot. Well, if so, this is

0: You're here in a summer road trip weekend here on Retro Country USA. I'm Big Steve Kelly, and I'm making a U-turn and coming right back with a couple more hits.
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1: Check out this good news story. A 7-year-old in Rhode Island used a skill that he learned in kindergarten to save a classmate. It's crazy. Watch this. During snack time at Stephen Only Elementary School in Rhode Island, second grader Samir Santana noticed his classmate Jabril was choking. Without hesitation, Samir ran over and performed the Heimlich maneuver, something that he had learned the year before in kindergarten health class, which is a good point that they should still teach that. And it worked. The apple slice came free, and Jabril was okay. Isn't that insane? His teacher called it a shocking moment. Yeah, you think so? And the whole school has been celebrating their 7-year-old hero ever since. That is good news.
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9: 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It's when you experience a moment of uncertainty. 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
8: Next question, subject line says marriage. Hey, Granger, my name is Matt, 20 years old from Iowa, and my girlfriend and I have been dating 4.5 years. I want to ask her to marry me, but I don't know if now is the best time. I own my house. I want to ask her, but I don't know if we're both spiritually ready. Am I spiritually ready to be married? Probably not. I don't think so. You'll never be spiritually ready. You'll never be financially ready. And these same questions are going to come back up when you're looking to have a baby. You're going to keep asking those same kind of questions. And so don't over-spiritualize it. Does she love the Lord? You love the Lord. You got a house paid for. Either do it or break up with her, really. Those are your two options. Because the thing to not do is drag it out. She moves in. You know, just get comfortable, you start getting comfortable in life without that marriage. It values the marriage less and less. You either do it or you don't, but those are your only two options. And your time frame is now.
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0: 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It's Ann Hudson.
1: I've been so impressed with an up-and-coming country singer named Jake Worthington. He's even caught the eye of some of the big country stars, landing opening spots for Brad Paisley and Luke Combs, but he is pausing his career as he addresses issues affecting both him and his family. On Instagram, he explained to fans that he was taking a career break. He says, "I live a life as my heroes did, but the life has gotten a hold of me. I love my family, my friends, and my fans too much to let it take over. I need to take some time to work on myself for my wife and my daughter." He says he promises he'll come back even better. Well, in case you missed it, Blake Shelton finally attended Gwen Stefani, his wife's residency at the Sphere. She's doing the residency with her band, No Doubt. People were just speculating why he hadn't seen her show yet, but he finally made it. It was all over the internet. He was like, "See, I'm here." So I love that.
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3: 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And we will notice, I believe, that the things that matter don't always correlate with things that we wanted to do or things that were fun at the time.
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hanging with you all night here on air. Hanging with you all day on social media too. Look up After Midnight Granger Smith wherever you like to pass your time.

Okay, continuing this conversation, I'm going to remind you again. I want to get your phone call on this. What movie have you seen the most in a theater? Look back on your life. Think back, you know, especially those teenage years, kid years. What movie did you go to the theater the most times to see? 866-607-8383.

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1: I'm Earl Dibbles Jr. I'm a country boy. 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I got a story to prove it. 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When the cops arrived there, she was screaming about being kicked out of the business the previous day. She reportedly confessed to being drunk, saying she'd had approximately 6 shots of liquor. Yeah, that'll do it. Hey, I wonder what that old Red Bull display did to her anyway. She's dumb.
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10: 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We had buses and a semi truck. 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

0: talking about history. And he's even got the diploma to prove it. It's time for This Day in History on After Midnight with Granger Smith.
1: On this day, June the 1st, 1218, Genghis Khan invaded Beijing, China, and looted it for more than a month. 1779, Benedict Arnold was court-martialed. 1964, Kenya became its own republic. 1968, Simon and Garfunkel's Mrs. Robinson went to number one. That same year, Helen Keller passed away. 1980, CNN went on the air. 1992, Billy Ray Cyrus's smash hit, Achy Breaky Heart, was at number one. Some famous birthdays include actress Marilyn Monroe, actor Andy Griffith, actor Morgan Freeman, country singer Ronnie Dunn, model Heidi Klum, and rocker Alanis Morissette. Those are just a few things that went down on this day in history.
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So I brought this up last hour, and I'm still looking for your phone call on this. Because I think this is going to be a good topic. I think this is going to take us down a little bit of a nostalgic lane. Was there a time in your life when you saw one movie in the theater more than any other? And what movie was that? 866-607-8383.

0: 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Only thing that keeps me awake to keep the good work up there, man. 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
1: 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Thank you for calling. 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
1: So I'm sitting here in the studio. I've got my eyes closed, rubbing my head, trying to think of what would be a good topic for you guys as we kick off this new month. Here we are in the month of June, 2026. Thinking about nostalgia. Yesterday we were running down a topic on ice cream trucks. What would be your ice cream truck order? You know, and I was thinking about the calls we got, and there was such good nostalgia with that as we thought through that topic. And I thought, you know what? A few years ago on this show, we had an idea that I loved getting the calls for, and it was this. Summertime related. If you could take a road trip anywhere in the world with anybody in the world, living or dead, who would it be? This could be really light and fun and lighthearted, or this could be heavy and nostalgic. That's up to you. Think about how you want to answer that, but I can't wait to get your calls. If you could take a road trip anywhere in the world with anybody, living or dead, who would that person be? 866-607-8383.
2: There it is. Our new topic this week. Want to be a part of the show? Call up and chime in. Our number is 866-607-8383. Make After Midnight yours tonight.
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1: I'm Earl Dibbles Jr. I'm a country boy. I'm an honest boy, too, and crime don't pay. I got a story to prove it. A man in California's been nabbed after taking off all his clothes and threatening customers at the gym with a knife. It all went down over the weekend when officers responded to a Planet Fitness gym in Simi Valley, where the suspect went up into that old locker room and disrobed before pulling out a knife. Officers were able to disarm him and take him into old custody without him injuring himself or anyone else. He's been booked for brandishing a deadly weapon or firearm and being dumb.
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Okay, reminding you of this topic because I want to hear from you. We ran this a few, maybe even 3 years ago, but I want to do it again. I want to get your phone call because these calls meant a lot to me last time we did it, and I want to hear from you again. The question is this: if you could take a road trip with anybody in that shotgun seat, living or dead, who would that person be? And you could go super light, you know, you could say Abraham Lincoln, you know. You could say Donald Trump, Joe Biden, you can say whatever you want. Or you could say, you know, my dad, he's not around anymore. You could say that too. So you can go light, you can go heavy, but bring it all, I want to hear it. 866-607-8383.

0: moving on.
1: We talked about this last hour, and I'm still looking for your phone call. I really want to hear this. If you could take a road trip with anybody in the world, living or dead, who would that be? 866-607-8383.

0: How you doing, man? 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I work at Cracker Barrel. Getting ready to open up for the day. And our restaurant plays your station 24/7. 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
1: Hey, brother. Thank you so much for that, man.

0: 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It's Ann Hudson.
1: I've been so impressed with an up-and-coming country singer named Jake Worthington. He's even caught the eye of some of the big country stars, landing opening spots for Brad Paisley and Luke Combs, but he is pausing his career as he addresses issues affecting both him and his family. On Instagram, he explained to fans that he was taking a career break. He says, "I live a life as my heroes did, but the life has gotten a hold of me. I love my family, my friends, and my fans too much to let it take over. I need to take some time to work on myself for my wife and my daughter." He says he promises he'll come back even better. Well, in case you missed it, Blake Shelton finally attended Gwen Stefani, his wife's residency at the Sphere. She's doing the residency with her band, No Doubt. People were just speculating why he hadn't seen her show yet, but he finally made it. It was all over the internet. He was like, "See, I'm here." So I love that.
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Country KSJJ 1029, Luke Combs, Cold As You. Happy Monday morning to you. David jumping into the air chair for the next several hours. I'll be here till 10 a.m. sharing some news and information, hopefully a laugh or two, some opportunities to win some cool prizes, and lots of country music. Hope you had a great weekend. Today we're going to be giving away some tickets to Brian Martin at the Summer Kickin' Concert Series up there at General Duffy's. Tell you all the details about that a little bit later on. And we also have some more Pro Caliber bull event tickets over at O'Neill Arena. This has been going on the last couple Fridays. It's going to happen again this Friday, and we'll be setting up some folks with spots on our guest list. We've got a local legend segment with Kelly Cannon Miller from the Deschutes Historical Museum talking all about President Hoover. So you're going to want to be here for that. I don't know why I say that way. I'm just goofy. We got your rodeo report coming up in a minute. I need some more music and another cup of coffee, so let's have some Scotty McCreary. He's not drinking coffee in his truck, but it's something fruity, I guess you would say. Grapey? All right, here it is. It's on KSJJ. I'm sorry, it's Monday. I'll get better. I promise.

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3: On today's program, we're going to Santa Maria, California. The Santa Maria Elks Rodeo, Champ DeForest from California, won the tie-down roping, partnered with National Finals Rodeo tie-down roper Brushton Minton to finish second in the team roping, won the all-around, almost $6,500. Weston Timmerman, National Finalist from Montana, won the bareback riding, 85.5 points. Hayden Webb from California won the two-head average in the steer wrestling. Cody Snow and Lane Mitchell were 5-4 to win the team roping. The saddle bronc riding, Ira Dickinson from Wyoming, made an 86-point ride to win the rodeo in Santa Maria. National finalist Haley Gibson Stillwell, fresh off of her big win at the American Rodeo, won the barrel race in Santa Maria. Time is 16:87, more than $3,600. She's fourth in the WPRA's world standings. National finalist Suzanne Williams from California won the breakaway roping and the bull riding. Braden Kilcrease from Oklahoma, 87 on Rosser Rodeo's Main Street, more than $5,200. There's more courtesy of ProRodeo.com on our Destination Rodeo Facebook page. 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I'm Steve Kinney.
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0: Today's Country, KSJJ 1029, Low Cash and Wrong Hearts, bringing us up to our first look at news and weather. And today we have Claire and Jillian in the KTVZ newsroom.
1: From the KTVZ newsroom, I'm Claire Elmer. Happening now, traffic enforcement cameras in Bend are now issuing citations. The cameras are located at Southeast Reed Market Road and 3rd Street, along with Northeast Neff Road and 27th Street, and U.S. Business 97 and Powers Road. Citations will be issued through the mail. In other news, we're expected to learn new details today concerning a deadly accident at Barnes Butte in Prineville. On Saturday, a 25-year-old man fell from a rock formation and died due to his injuries. First responders rushed to perform life-saving measures, but the man was pronounced dead at the scene. As early as today, we're expecting to learn the man's name and possibly more on the tragic accident. Plus, new this morning, the Oregon Parole Board has denied Adam Thomas's release, who is the last of the Redmond Five in prison. Back in 2001, Thomas, along with four other teens, killed Barbara Thomas. Adam, Barbara's son, was the oldest of the five teenagers charged. He was 18 at the time. The four other juveniles involved were released in 2023, their sentences commuted. The parole board saying Thomas had not yet fully come to terms with his role in the brutal crime. For more information on these stories, head to KTVZ.com or visit the KTVZ mobile app.
2: From the Local Alert Weather Center, I'm Jillian Fortner. I'm tracking a warm and dry start to June with mostly quiet conditions this week. Expect plenty of sunshine today with highs in the low to mid 70s. Overnight lows will dip into the upper 30s and 40s under clear skies. The warming continues into Tuesday, bringing highs into the upper 70s and low 80s. Clouds will increase ahead of some rain arriving on Wednesday, but will be drying up again by Thursday. From the Local Alert Weather Center, I'm Jillian Fortner.
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0: Today's Country, KSJJ 1029, Tucker, Wetmore, and Brunette. The Pro Caliber Bull Riding Series is underway. We've got two weekends under our belt already behind us. Now there's three more this coming Friday, June 5th, then on June 19th, and then the finals are on August 22nd. You can buy tickets to all these events at O'NeillArena.com. A little bit later on this morning, we'll put somebody on the KSJJ guest list so that they can go out and enjoy it this Friday night, June 5th. That'll be fun. O'NeillArena.com is where you find out all the details.
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0: Today's Country, KSJJ 1029. Sarah Evans and Suds in the Bucket. Okay, something we're doing all this week is grad shout-outs. It's graduation week. A lot of the high schools are having their graduation towards the end of this week. If you know a graduate that you would like to give a shout-out to, you can go over to Facebook. There's a post over there. You can leave a comment, and we'll read it on the air. Just put in the student's name, whatever you feel comfortable with, their school, and just a message that you'd like to give them. You can also call those in today during the show, 541-330-0103. We'll be doing those all week long. You can email them to me too, david@bendradiogroup.com. Let's celebrate those graduates.
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1: Happy Monday at 6 a.m. Time for a look at news and weather brought to you by the Oregon Lottery, supporting Oregon State Parks since 1998. The United States bombed Iranian radar and drone control sites in Iran after Tehran shot down an American MQ-1 Predator drone this weekend. Iran acknowledged launching a retaliatory strike, while Kuwait said it was intercepting incoming drone and missile fire. The dueling attacks reflect the fragility of a week-long ceasefire in the Iran war, which have seen repeated attacks even as American and Iranian officials try to negotiate a deal to extend that ceasefire. Now for our local news and weather, we head into the KTVZ newsroom.
2: From the KTVZ newsroom, I'm Claire Elmer. Happening now, traffic enforcement cameras in Bend are now issuing citations. The cameras are located at Southeast Reed Market Road and 3rd Street, along with Northeast Neff Road and 27th Street, and U.S. Business 97 and Powers Road. Citations will be issued through the mail. In other news, we're expected to learn new details today concerning a deadly accident at Barnes Butte in Prineville. On Saturday, a 25-year-old man fell from a rock formation and died due to his injuries. First responders rushed to perform life-saving measures, but the man was pronounced dead at the scene. As early as today, we're expecting to learn the man's name and possibly more on the tragic accident. Plus, new this morning, the Oregon Parole Board has denied Adam Thomas's release, who is the last of the Redmond Five in prison. Back in 2001, Thomas, along with four other teens, killed Barbara Thomas. Adam, Barbara's son, was the oldest of the five teenagers charged. He was 18 at the time. The four other juveniles involved were released in 2023, their sentences commuted. The parole board saying Thomas had not yet fully come to terms with his role in the brutal crime. For more information on these stories, head to KTVZ.com or visit the KTVZ mobile app.
3: From the Local Alert Weather Center, I'm Jillian Fortner. I'm tracking a warm and dry start to June with mostly quiet conditions this week. Expect plenty of sunshine today with highs in the low to mid 70s. Overnight lows will dip into the upper 30s and 40s under clear skies. The warming continues into Tuesday, bringing highs into the upper 70s and low 80s. Clouds will increase ahead of some rain arriving on Wednesday, but will be drying up again by Thursday. From the Local Alert Weather Center, I'm Jillian Fortner.
1: 42 degrees in Madras, 29 degrees in Lapine, and 37 degrees here in Bend.
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1: Happy Monday to you. Hope you had a fantastic weekend. I had a pretty good one myself. Kind of mellow. Did lots of family stuff. Did lots of stuff around the house. We started doing some yard work, went out on Saturday. Was it Saturday? Yeah, Saturday we went out and got some plants. There was a gentleman east of town having a really good plant sale. We got some stuff for our front yard. We're trying to, we do the xeriscaping. Yeah, I chose that because I thought it'd be zero work. But it's not. It's not at all. We're trying to figure out some ground cover because we got rid of, so here's my tragic tale. About probably 18 years ago, 16 years ago probably, my wife and I bought our house, and we kind of live over east of the hospital. And it's a house that was built in 1979, and the folks that had it before me and had it up for sale had done the curb appeal thing where they did all this really great stuff in the yard, but all of it was done really poorly, and you really couldn't tell until you got into it. I mean, even the inspectors and stuff were like, this is great. And then I figured out that they were running the irrigation system that they had. I do air quotes on irrigation system. They were just running it off the hose, spigot on the side of the house. It wasn't pressurized. It wasn't put in correctly or anything. So within 6 months, I lost all the cool stuff they had done trying to figure out what was going on. Then I tried twice to put in lawn. Once I tried seeding a lawn myself. It took in spots, but it was very patchy. So then we tore that out, let that go away, and then I put in sod. And that didn't last because I used to have these huge juniper trees. Now I've gotten rid of a couple of those, so stuff's getting better. But now I don't want a lawn. I don't want the maintenance. I don't want the water waste. I don't think a lawn in our area is worth doing or wise. So now we're doing the xeriscaping thing, so we have all kinds of dirt, and we got to figure out how to tame the dirt. So we're looking for ground cover stuff, and that's how we spent most of our weekend. Exciting stuff, right? I know. We got some fun prizes and lots of country music coming your way. Thanks for being here.
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1: 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All right, big announcement. Are you ready? Riley Green is coming to Bend. That's right. You can get ready because the one and only Riley Green is headed to Hayden Holmes Amphitheater on Friday, September 18th, with special guests Randy Houser, Cassius Culpepper, and Hannah McFarland. The online venue presale is Thursday, June 4th. That's this coming Thursday at 10 a.m. You can sign up for concert alerts ahead of time at benconcerts.com and get that presale code. General admission online is Friday, June 5th at 10 a.m. at benconcerts.com or in person at the ticket mill in the Old Mill District. That's how you avoid those scams. Go to benconcerts.com or go to the ticket mill in person. Anything else is sus, so be careful. All right, so that's going to be very cool. Riley Green coming to Hayden Holmes Amphitheater, probably the biggest up-and-coming name in country music right now. He's had a couple of huge years and currently killing it on the charts. So that's a very exciting show to hear about. Riley Green. I would say, you know, maybe keep listening to KSJJ. Might have a chance to win a ticket or two. Who knows?
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1: From the KTVZ newsroom, I'm Claire Elmer. Happening now, traffic enforcement cameras in Bend are now issuing citations. The cameras are located at Southeast Reed Market Road and 3rd Street, along with Northeast Neff Road and 27th Street, and U.S. Business 97 and Powers Road. Citations will be issued through the mail. In other news, we're expected to learn new details today concerning a deadly accident at Barnes Butte in Prineville. On Saturday, a 25-year-old man fell from a rock formation and died due to his injuries. First responders rushed to perform life-saving measures, but the man was pronounced dead at the scene. As early as today, we're expecting to learn the man's name and possibly more on the tragic accident. Plus, new this morning, the Oregon Parole Board has denied Adam Thomas's release, who is the last of the Redmond Five in prison. Back in 2001, Thomas, along with four other teens, killed Barbara Thomas. Adam, Barbara's son,

0: into the upper 30s and 40s under clear skies. The warming continues into Tuesday, bringing highs into the upper 70s and low 80s. Clouds will increase ahead of some rain arriving on Wednesday, but will be drying up again by Thursday. From the Local Alert Weather Center, I'm Jillian Fortner.
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1: The Pro Caliber Bull Riding Series is underway. We're two performances in, I think, so far. Yeah, we've done two, and now we've got three more. This Friday, June 5th, then on June 19th, and then the finals are on August 22nd. You can get tickets for all these performances at O'NeillArena.com, presented by Disaster Labs. Right now, I'd like to take caller number 9. I'll set you up with two spots on our guest list so you and a friend can get in and check out the bull riding event this Friday, June 5th. Gates are at 6, show starts at 7. Make sure you can go if you're going to call in. 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
2: It's going pretty good.
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1: Well, Tim McGraw is back with two new songs, and he's ready to talk about why he's been away. The superstar dropped two new tracks on Friday, Song for America and Pawn Shop Guitar. And he says, this is the first new music I've put out in over a year, and it's no secret that over the last few years, I got sidelined with back and knee issues. That time was challenging on so many levels, but one of the positive things that came out of it, aside from physically being back to 100%, was that it gave me time to reflect on my life and to write some songs. I was able to really dig into some personal stories in those songs for the first time, he adds. Songs for America was recorded to celebrate the United States' upcoming 250th birthday, while the autobiographical Pawn Shop Guitar doubles as the name of his tour, which kicks off July 9th in Bethel, New York. I'd love to see Tim come by here. The band Perry has their new song, Kill It, and that completes their romantic goth trilogy. It started with their previous tracks, Psychological and Buzzards. Even though Kimberly didn't write the song Kill It, she knows it very, very well. She says, my love is still alive and kicking is my favorite line in that song, and honestly, that's my entire personality. Next up, Kimberly and husband John Costello play CMA Fest in Nashville, complete with a June 5th set on the main stage at Nissan Stadium. And Zach John King's new song, Beneath the Pines, follows his Grand Ole Opry debut, which happened last Saturday. His six dates on his upcoming tour have already sold out, so Zach John King is the one to watch.
0: The Country Insider on today's Country, KSJJ 1029.
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1: It's almost 7 a.m. Time for a look at news and weather brought to you by SP Auto and Transmission World. When it comes to transmissions, they've got your back and your wheels, located on Carmen Loop right here in Bend. Federal judge has blocked President Trump from adding his name to the Kennedy Center, saying that the Washington, D.C. Arts Complex was already named for the late President John F. Kennedy. In a ruling on Friday, the judge also temporarily blocked the administration from closing the Kennedy Center for a planned two-year renovation that was slated to begin in early July. Now for our local news and weather, we head into the KTVZ newsroom.
2: From the KTVZ newsroom, I'm Claire Elmer. Happening now, traffic enforcement cameras in Bend are now issuing citations. The cameras are located at Southeast Reed Market Road and 3rd Street, along with Northeast Neff Road and 27th Street, and U.S. Business 97 and Powers Road. Citations will be issued through the mail. In other news, we're expected to learn new details today concerning a deadly accident at Barnes Butte in Prineville. On Saturday, a 25-year-old man fell from a rock formation and died due to his injuries. First responders rushed to perform life-saving measures, but the man was pronounced dead at the scene. As early as today, we're expecting to learn the man's name and possibly more on the tragic accident. Plus, new this morning, the Oregon Parole Board has denied Adam Thomas's release, who is the last of the Redmond Five in prison. Back in 2001, Thomas, along with four other teens, killed Barbara Thomas. Adam, Barbara's son, was the oldest of the five teenagers charged. He was 18 at the time. The four other juveniles involved were released in 2023, their sentences commuted. The parole board saying Thomas had not yet fully come to terms with his role in the brutal crime. For more information on these stories, head to KTVZ.com or visit the KTVZ mobile app.
3: From the Local Alert Weather Center, I'm Jillian Fortner. I'm tracking a warm and dry start to June with mostly quiet conditions this week. Expect plenty of sunshine today with highs in the low to mid 70s. Overnight lows will dip into the upper 30s and 40s under clear skies. The warming continues into Tuesday, bringing highs into the upper 70s and low 80s. Clouds will increase ahead of some rain arriving on Wednesday, but will be drying up again by Thursday. From the Local Alert Weather Center, I'm Jillian Fortner.
1: 45 degrees in Redmond, 40 degrees in Prineville, and 39 degrees here at the KSJJ studios.
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1: Happy Monday. Mark Chestnut with a little, sure is Monday. We got to play that every Monday, right? Maybe someday I should attach a prize to that like we do Finally Friday. Book in the week. I don't know. Maybe. Maybe someday. Hey, you're going to see some smoke south of town today. Firefighters are planning a controlled training burn south of Bend on Monday. It's part of the Wildland Fire Investigation Course and Simulated Wildfire Response Exercise, getting those firefighters trained and teach them how to investigate why fires happen. If conditions allow, crews will ignite about 7 acres, roughly 10 miles south of Bend and 3 miles south of Bessie Butte. The burn is scheduled to begin around 11 a.m. this morning. Smoke from the burn will likely be visible from Highway 97 as you're headed south and some of the surrounding areas, but they do not expect any trail or road closures due to this exercise. So be aware of that. And our fire-free stuff has started for Redmond Sisters in Lapine from June 5th. It'll start through June 13th. So this Friday it starts and runs through the 13th for Redmond Sisters in Lapine. You can take your yard debris, grass clippings, pine needles, stuff like that for free to the landfill nearest you. Cool stuff. Got to keep those fires down. Stick around. We've got your small town shout out coming up, and we're also going to set somebody up with some tickets to see Brian. Brian who? Brian Martin. He's going to be part of the AccuAir Heating and Cooling Summer Kicking Concert Series. So stay put.
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0: Small town shout out time. We do this every weekday morning at 7:20, and we love it so much. Also, we want to thank Jefferson County Event Complex. They're bringing you the Small Town Shoutout. 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Thanks to Jefferson County Event Complex for bringing you today's Small Town Shoutout. And today we're talking about something that we previewed last week. We were congratulating the local athletes on their big competitions that were coming up and how great they'd done so far this season. Well, now the Summit Storm boys and girls swept the 5A team titles for the OSAA State Track and Field Championships in Eugene over the weekend. The Summit boys took first, followed by Crater and Silverton. That's pretty great. The Summit girls beat out in-city rival Caldera. That's pretty big too. Central Oregon athletes brought home a combined 13 individual and team event championships over the weekend. Kudos to those athletes and students doing great work. Awesome job, guys. Awesome, awesome. If you have a small town shout out you would like to hear on the air, you want to pat somebody on the back for doing something great for our community, you can email the details to david@bendradiogroup.com, or you can call during the show, 541-330-0103. Now it's time for this.
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1: 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Happening now, traffic enforcement cameras in Bend are now issuing citations. The cameras are located at Southeast Reed Market Road and 3rd Street, along with Northeast Neff Road and 27th Street, and U.S. Business 97 and Powers Road. Citations will be issued through the mail. In other news, we're expected to learn new details today concerning a deadly accident at Barnes Butte in Prineville. On Saturday, a 25-year-old man fell from a rock formation and died due to his injuries. First responders rushed to perform life-saving measures, but the man was pronounced dead at the scene. As early as today, we're expecting to learn the man's name and possibly more on the tragic accident. Plus, new this morning, the Oregon Parole Board has denied Adam Thomas's release, who is the last of the Redmond Five in prison. Back in 2001, Thomas, along with four other teens, killed Barbara Thomas. Adam, Barbara's son, was the oldest of the five teenagers charged. He was 18 at the time. The four other juveniles involved were released in 2023, their sentences commuted. The parole board saying Thomas had not yet fully come to terms with his role in the brutal crime. For more information on these stories, head to KTVZ.com or visit the KTVZ mobile app.
2: From the Local Alert Weather Center, I'm Jillian Fortner. I'm tracking a warm and dry start to June with mostly quiet conditions this week. Expect plenty of sunshine today with highs in the low to mid 70s. Overnight lows will dip into the upper 30s and 40s under clear skies. The warming continues into Tuesday, bringing highs into the upper 70s and low 80s. Clouds will increase ahead of some rain arriving on Wednesday, but will be drying up again by Thursday. From the Local Alert Weather Center, I'm Jillian Fortner.
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Since 1981, KSJJ 1029 has been the heart of country in Central Oregon. 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And still your favorite. I love

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1: 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And this week, we're giving away tickets to see Brian Martin on July 25th. Brian Martin, of course, has that great song, hit song called We Ride, that we play here on KSJJ. His career's taken off. It'll be probably one of the last times you'll get to see him at this size venue. Brian Martin, Saturday, July 25th. You can buy your tickets at generalduffys.com, but if you're caller number 9 right now, I'm going to set you up with a pair. 541-330-0103. Caller number 9 will get a pair of tickets to see Brian Martin at the AccuAir Heating and Cooling Summer Kick Concert Series. The rest of you are going to go buy them at generalduffys.com.
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2: 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Happy Monday.
1: 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Where are you headed? You going to work?
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1: Ah, that's a good thing to do. Good dad, good dad.
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1: 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All right, my friend, you're going to enjoy Brian Martin at General Duffy's. 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
1: That was Chevy Silverado from Bailey Zimmerman, who will be at Hayden Homes Amphitheater this coming Saturday, the 6th of June. Tickets for that are at benconcerts.com. And we are only about 2 weeks away from the Sisters Rodeo. Can you believe it? June 10th through the 14th. 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We'll be part of the parade. We'll be out there doing stuff throughout the rodeo. If you get a chance, stop and say hi to us. We'll probably have a table or a booth or something. You'll see the truck running around out there. I think I'm going to be out there on Saturday of the rodeo. You can hear interviews with rodeo pros, queens, and more right here on KSJJ. And we want to thank our Rodeo Road Tour sponsor, Simplicity by Hayden Homes, Central Oregon Tree Experts, Coors Banquet, and the Thompson Pump and Irrigation folks. 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
1: It's 8 a.m. time for Look at News and Weather, brought to you by Highline Homes. On your lot, on time, and built right. A standoff in the city of Sandy ended Sunday night after a massive emergency response for a shooting in a residential neighborhood that left multiple people dead. In a brief press conference Sunday evening, Sandy Police Chief Patrick Husky said that his officers and Clackamas County deputies responded to reports of a domestic disturbance and shooting just before 4 p.m. When officers arrived, they came under fire and returned fire. A Sandy police officer suffered multiple gunshots wounds and was taken via life flight helicopter to the hospital. The officer is in stable and expected to survive. As for other casualties, Husky said only that there were multiple victims deceased and did not elaborate. He stressed that it was still an active investigation and more would be shared later. Now for our local news and weather, we head into the KTVZ newsroom.
2: From the KTVZ newsroom, I'm Claire Elmer. Happening now, traffic enforcement cameras in Bend are now issuing citations. The cameras are located at Southeast Reed Market Road and 3rd Street, along with Northeast Neff Road and 27th Street, and U.S. Business 97 and Powers Road. Citations will be issued through the mail. In other news, we're expected to learn new details today concerning a deadly accident at Barnes Butte in Prineville. On Saturday, a 25-year-old man fell from a rock formation and died due to his injuries. First responders rushed to perform life-saving measures, but the man was pronounced dead at the scene. As early as today, we're expecting to learn the man's name and possibly more on the tragic accident. Plus, new this morning, the Oregon Parole Board has denied Adam Thomas's release, who is the last of the Redmond Five in prison. Back in 2001, Thomas, along with four other teens, killed Barbara Thomas. Adam, Barbara's son, was the oldest of the five teenagers charged. He was 18 at the time. The four other juveniles involved were released in 2023, their sentences commuted. The parole board saying Thomas had not yet fully come to terms with his role in the brutal crime. For more information on these stories, head to KTVZ.com or visit the KTVZ mobile app.
3: From the Local Alert Weather Center, I'm Jillian Fortner. I'm tracking a warm and dry start to June with mostly quiet conditions this week. Expect plenty of sunshine today with highs in the low to mid 70s. Overnight lows will dip into the upper 30s and 40s under clear skies. The warming continues into Tuesday, bringing highs into the upper 70s and low 80s. Clouds will increase ahead of some rain arriving on Wednesday, but will be drying up again by Thursday. From the Local Alert Weather Center, I'm Jillian Fortner.
1: 54 degrees in Madras, 51 degrees in Redmond, and 48 degrees here in Bend. We've got your R.L. 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
1: 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The final trailer for House of Dragons Season 3 has arrived. HBO released a brand new trailer showing off the upcoming third season of the Game of Thrones prequel series. It finds House Targaryen divided as ever, of course, picking up where Season 2 left off. A Different World. Remember that show? It was a Cosby spinoff in the 90s. Well, it's received a Netflix release date for the reboot series. The series debuts to the streamer on September 24th. It stars Malaejoy Moon as Deborah Wayne, the youngest daughter of Whitley and Dwayne Wayne from the original show. It's a new generation who joins her at Hillman College for this show's that's set against the rituals, humor, and nuances of an HBCU, according to its official description. Florence Pugh's latest film has landed at Paramount Pictures. Variety reports that the North American and select international distribution rights for the film The Midnight Library have been scooped up by Paramount. And Ryan Reynolds and Hugh Jackman are reteaming for a Disney Plus series on sailing. The Deadpool and Wolverine co-stars are set to lead a docuseries about the Sail GP team that apparently they own together. Who knew?
0: Cascade Country Mornings with KSJJ 1029.
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1: From the KTVZ newsroom, I'm Claire Elmer. Happening now, traffic enforcement cameras in Bend are now issuing citations. The cameras are located at Southeast Reed Market Road and 3rd Street, along with Northeast Neff Road and 27th Street, and U.S. Business 97 and Powers Road. Citations will be issued through the mail. In other news, we're expected to learn new details today concerning a deadly accident at Barnes Butte in Prineville. On Saturday, a 25-year-old man fell from a rock formation and died due to his injuries. First responders rushed to perform life-saving measures, but the man was pronounced dead at the scene. As early as today, we're expecting to learn the man's name and possibly more on the tragic accident. Plus, new this morning, the Oregon Parole Board has denied Adam Thomas's release, who is the last of the Redmond Five in prison. Back in 2001, Thomas, along with four other teens, killed Barbara Thomas. Adam, Barbara's son, was the oldest of the five teenagers charged. He was 18 at the time. The four other juveniles involved were released in 2023, their sentences commuted. The parole board saying Thomas had not yet fully come to terms with his role in the brutal crime. For more information on these stories, head to KTVZ.com or visit the KTVZ mobile app.
2: From the Local Alert Weather Center, I'm Jillian Fortner. I'm tracking a warm and dry start to June with mostly quiet conditions this week. Expect plenty of sunshine today with highs in the low to mid 70s. Overnight lows will dip into the upper 30s and 40s under clear skies. The warming continues into Tuesday, bringing highs into the upper 70s and low 80s. Clouds will increase ahead of some rain arriving on Wednesday, but will be drying up again by Thursday. From the Local Alert Weather Center, I'm Jillian Fortner.
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1: A lot of great shows coming up at Hayden Holmes Amphitheater. In fact, we just announced one this morning. Riley Green will be there in September. That's a huge name. Huge show. They've also added comedy in the last several years to Hayden Holmes Amphitheater, and those shows are becoming cooler and cooler as we move along. The first comedy show I saw at Hayden Holmes Amphitheater was about 3 years ago when I saw Mr. Jim Gaffigan, and he's coming back to town a week from tomorrow. On June 9th, he'll be at Hayden Holmes Amphitheater. I have one more pair of tickets to see Jim Gaffigan that I'd like to give out to somebody right now. Be caller number 9 at 541-330-0103. I'll set you up with a pair of tickets to see comedian Jim Gaffigan at Hayden Holmes Amphitheater on June 9th. 541-330-0103. Caller number 9 is going to get lucky. 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
2: Here I am.
1: How
2: Here
1: are
2: I
1: you,
2: am.
1: Wife?
2: I'm good. Husband, how are you?
1: I am good. What are we talking about today? I hear Hoover.
2: Hoover.
1: Hoover.
2: Yeah. Thinking about famous people who've come through town. You know, everybody talks about, you know, John Wayne and filming Rooster Cogburn, and probably the most famous, important person who ever stayed at the Pilot Butte Inn is President Herbert Hoover.
1: Hoover.
2: Yeah.
1: Was he president at the time? Or was this previous or post?
2: Post-presidency. But you may or may not remember that as a child, he spent 8 years in Oregon.
1: And right.
2: He has his childhood home over near Salem. So he is very familiar with Oregon. He's also known as, like, the fishing president.
1: Right, yeah.
2: He was a huge fisherman, even wrote a book that I love the title. He wrote this book in 1963. It's called Fishing for Fun and to Wash the Soul.
1: Oh, very nice.
2: Which, you know, Herbert Hoover, president, right in front of the Great Depression. A lot of people blamed him for the Great Depression. That's where we get the term Hoovervilles, that you have all of these homeless, displaced people, and a lot of blame. So maybe he needed to do a lot of soul washing as he was fishing. But in the 30s, he made several trips through Bend. He was very famous for fishing the Mackenzie. Everybody talks about that. But he very subtly came through Central Oregon and fished the Deschutes. And he doesn't mention Bend specifically in his book, but interestingly, on the very back cover, a very famous United States judge, William O. Douglas, very famous, but he does the back cover of the book promoting it, like a little review.
1: Okay.
2: And he said, "I have never fished with Mr. Hoover, though we share some exciting spots. One is where Fall River empties into the Deschutes, some miles south of Bend, Oregon. President Hoover, between 1935 and 1940, a couple pretty prominently known visits. One is the important one, and that's in 1936. The other times, he kind of is sneaking through, and a lot of people don't realize that for most of our history, presidents weren't as closed off as they are now.
1: Right.
2: And so there would be times where he would be spotted, right, like at a gas station, and someone, you know, would say, "Are you President Hoover?" And he would be like, "Yeah, but shh," and, you know, go about his way fishing. But in 1936, he's here. Everybody knows he's here. And the person who was his guide was a man by the name of Fay Robidoux.
1: Okay.
2: And Fay was actually the founder of what we know today as the Twin Lakes Resort. So South Twin Lake is one of the places that he would take Hoover fishing, as well as on the river. And so in this visit in August of 1936, they go out there at South Twin Lakes, and Hoover's been out before, knows Fay, and he points at a spot and he's like, "You should build a resort here," which Fay really actually already is. He's been leading, you know, all kinds of wildlife stuff out of the lakes area and all over since the late 1920s. So he's already considered a resort operator at Twin Lakes. But Hoover points over at the edge of the lake and says, "You should build a cabin there." And so he immediately sets out to build a cabin for President Hoover. And by December of that year, well, what's even funnier is in the newspaper story of this, Hoover's like, "Why haven't," it's basically more like, "Why haven't you built a cabin over there?" And so this is 1936.
1: Right.
2: This is still Great Depression, right? And Fay just kind of quips, "Well, you know how the last few years have been."
1: Like, not pointing any fingers,
2: Mr. Hoover, because I like you, and you hire me to be your guide, and I don't want to bite the hand that feeds me
1: but
2: or nothing.
1: But the resources are slim, and here's why.
2: But apparently, that was the motivation he needed. So he like, by that fall, I mean, this is August, and that fall, he starts right away on a cabin for Hoover. And in December 22nd of 36, the newspaper reports that Fay says Hoover's cabin is almost done, and he's sending a picture to the White House to show Hoover, "Look at this cabin I built for you." So the sad thing is that, to our knowledge, Hoover never actually came out and stayed in the cabin.
1: Oh, no.
2: But it was always known as the Hoover cabin. You can go to Twin Lakes Resort's website today, and they'll say the Hoover cabin. It got moved once because when Wickiup Reservoir was created, the water levels rose. And several buildings that had to be moved back because of that, including the Hoover cabin. But then in 1990, there was a windstorm and trees fell and destroyed it and some other buildings. So the Hoover cabin is gone.
1: That's a great story.
2: Our funny little connection to him.
1: And how someone with a prominent reputation can, you know, just offhandedly say something and start an entire project like that. That's crazy.
2: Got to build a cabin for the president.
1: Very, very cool. Well, if you love to learn about local legends and all the things history here in Central Oregon, make sure you make your way over to the museum in downtown Bend right next to the Boys and Girls Club. You can also find them online at DeschutesHistory.org. Thanks for being here, Kelly.
2: You bet.
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Today's Country, KSJJ 1029 with MacArthur, Eric Church, Morgan Wallen, Tim McGraw, and Hardy on that one. 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

0: Today's Country, KSJJ 1029, Luke Combs and Sleepless in a Hotel Room. It's going to wrap up my time for this Monday. Thanks for hanging out with me. Tomorrow we'll have more spots on our guest list for the Pro Caliber Bull event that's going on at O'Neill Arena this Friday. We will also be giving away some more tickets to see Brian Martin at the AccuWare Heating and Cooling Summer Kicking Concert Series. So you'll want to be here tomorrow. Have a great Monday. I'll talk to you then.
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You've made KSJJ 1029 your number one choice for country for over 40 years. Yeah, baby. Thank you, Central Oregon. Here's to another 40.

0: Well, how about Riley Green coming back to Bend, Oregon? It's today's Country KSJJ 1029 Surprise. Hayden Helms Amphitheater announced it this morning. September 18th, Riley Green back in Bend. This Saturday, Bailey Zimmerman's here. And here's where it ends on KSJJ.
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0: Cole Swindell, Forever to Me. It's today's Country, KSJJ 1029. Well, hi, it's Brian along with you. Happy Monday. Beautiful blue sky hanging around. Sunshine and low 70s for the high today. A few clouds tonight. Overnight low, mid 40s. Going to see increasing clouds by Tuesday afternoon and a high in the low 80s. Looking ahead to Wednesday, low 70s with partly sunny skies. Thursday, sunshine, low 70s, mid 70s and sunny skies by Friday. A good looking week ahead of us. Quick look out the window for our Central Oregon weather forecast.
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0: He's Preston Cooper. That song is Weak. It's today's country KSJJ 1029. Hi, it's Brian along with you. Well, our Central Oregon weather forecast, a good looking day throughout. For tonight, a few clouds. We should see low 70s for the high today. Tonight, overnight low in the mid 40s. Increasing clouds for Tuesday afternoon. Low 80s. Going to warm up too for Tuesday. Looking ahead to Tuesday night, clouds hanging around. Partly to mostly cloudy skies on Wednesday. Low 70s for high temperature. Sunshine back for Thursday and Friday. Low to mid 70s to wrap up the work week. 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

0: I'm Thomas Rhett with Morgan Wallen, Memo's House, in today's country, KSJJ 1029. Hi, it's Brian here. We're taking a look at our Central Oregon weather forecast. Well, partly cloudy skies expected for tonight. Overnight low in the mid-40s. Got a few extra clouds coming in for Tuesday afternoon. Looking at a high in the low 80s. So warmer and a little few more clouds. Looking ahead to Wednesday, partly sunny, partly cloudy, low 70s for high temperature. Sunshine returns for Thursday and Friday with low to mid 70s for high temperatures to wrap up the work week. And this weather update is brought to you by Bi-Mart.
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